0: 2, 2, 2, 2, 2.
1: In 1965, Vietnam seemed like just another foreign war. But it wasn't. It was different in many ways, and so were those who did the fighting. In World War II, the average age of the combat soldier was 26. In Vietnam, he was 19. In Vietnam, he was 19.

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0: Steely Dan. 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Ricky, don't lose. Of is dat nou Steely Dan? Ricky, don't lose that number. In ieder geval stijgen ze van 23 naar 14. Ricky, don't lose that number.
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0: Van 13 naar 10 met een stip. Carly Simon. Haven't got time for the pain. Oh.

classic after classic after classic after classic. Classic hits.

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It's Dave Hunt taking through until midnight here on Radio Seabreeze. Love the Saturday night train tonight. Absolutely fantastic stuff.

8 o'clock, 5, starting things off and having a wild weekend. The football season has started, hasn't it? Yes, the World Cup. How will we do, I wonder? It's Lobo, Rock and Roll Days.

Nielsen Darker there, Ring and Rockin'. And before that, Lobo, Rock and Roll Days from 1973. Stay found till midnight, here's the Rubettes. And Judy Run Run.

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Music 24 hours a day here. He's Eddie Cochran. Three Steps to Heaven.

Cliff Richard saying this back to 1981 and Wired for Sound. And before that, Neil Diamond and Beautiful Noise from 1976.

Who would have believed that record was 50 years old? The Eagles and Pretty Maids All in a Row from 1976. And before that, The Temptations and Treat Her Like a Lady. It's Elkie Brooks and Fool If You Think It's Over.

Paul Young taking us back to 1986 and Some People. And before that, Jigsaw and Sky High from 1975 here on Radio Seabreeze. There's a spot of country now. We start off with the late, great Jim Reeves.

Loretta Lynn, Coal Miner's Daughter. And before that, the late great Jim Reeves, Dark Moon from 1960. Radio Sea Breeze, it's Merle Haggard's Silver Wings.

Los Bravos, Sad on the second hour of the show, and I'm cutting out from 1966. Do you remember this one from the Kinks? Victoria.

The Drifters taking us back to 1976 and Midnight Cowboy. And before that, Manfred Mann and Do Wah Diddy. Right here on your number one Radio Seabreeze. It's Marvin Gaye and Hitchhike.

Instrumental there by Ford Hardcastle. Fly By Night from 1985. Good friend of mine now, Tony Blackburn. So Tony Blackburn he's called now, isn't he? And this one, Chop Chop.

Peter, Paul and Mary, wedding song, There Is Love from 1971. And before that, Sir Tom Jones, I'm Coming Home from 1967. I'm sure you remember those. It's the Beatles. All You Need Is Love.

couple of tracks there from the 60s, The Searchers and Needles and Pins from 64, and before that, The Swinging Blue Jeans and Hippie Hippie Shake, right here on Europe's number one, Radio Sea Breeze. Tight Fit now and Fantasy Island.

couple of tracks there, taking us back to 1973, the Doobie Brothers and Without You, and before that, the Shy Lights and My Heart Just Keeps On Breaking. Radio Seabreeze, I love this next one. The Everly Brothers and Wake Up Little Susie.

0: Moody Blues and Questions. That's my last. I'll be back next week from 10 o'clock. Enjoy the rest of your weekend, and the 12 o'clock news is coming up next. Bye-bye now.
1: This brings us to the end of our programme for this evening.